let's get the party started. See you at the bar, you was hardly talking. That's when I knew that your heart was scarring. Friends to lovers need a part to star in. Like, wait, babe, let me ask your pardon. This ain't Gucci, this is Prada, darling. If you want something, you can ask me.

0: Hi.
1: Psst. 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Yeah, you. Listening to the radio. Up to whatever. We just wanted to let you know there's a lotto draw coming up and...
2: It could be you.
1: Yeah, what he said. Lotto. From the National Lottery. Rules and procedures apply. Players must be 18 or over.

there she danced under the weight of her clouds. But for the first time in a long time, she believed that one day she would again feel the sun. She must be patient. She must have faith in the seeds that are planted beneath the snow. She must hold on, and she must let

0: You. Yeah, you. Listening to the radio. Up to whatever. We just wanted to let you know there's a lotto draw coming up and...
1: it could be you.
0: Yeah, what he said. Lotto. From the National Lottery. Rules and procedures apply. Players must be 18 or over.

0: Psst. You. Yeah, you. Listening to the radio. Up to whatever. We just wanted to let you know there's a lotto draw coming up and...
1: It could be you.
0: Yeah, what he said. Lotto. From the National Lottery. Rules and procedures apply. Players must be 18 or over.

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That's when I knew that your heart was scarring. Friends to lovers need a part to star in. Like, wait, babe, let me ask your pardon. This ain't Gucci, this is Prada, darling. If you want something, you can

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1: In the past 4 months of this year, almost 93,000 boxes were landed at the whitefish markets of Lerwick and Scalawa. The almost 93,000 boxes compared to over 110,000 boxes in the first 4 months of last year, 112,000 boxes in the first 4 months of the year before, and 113,000 boxes in 2023. The landings in the 19 landing days in April came to an average of 1,440 boxes a day. About 2,300 boxes have been landed today. According to a Freedom of Information request from the Shetland Islands Council, there have been no leaks of sewage in schools in Shetland over the last 7 years. However, the Orkney Islands Council responded that there had been one leak of sewage in Orkney schools over the last 7 years, and that was in 2021. Across the whole of Scotland, there are 312 leaks of sewage in schools over the last 7 years. On Saturday, it was the third time since last July that a Coast Guard helicopter based at Summer was tasked for a medical evacuation from the Faroese Smyrna Line passenger ferry Narona. On Saturday, the helicopter based at Summer was tasked to go to the Narona, which is passing about 60 nautical miles east of Lerwick, where on the way from Torshavn at Faro to Hirtshals in Denmark. Last July, on two occasions, the Narona was heading the opposite direction, from Hirtshals to Torshavn. Each of the three times the casualties in need of medical attention were taken to the emergency landing site in Lerwick to be transferred to the ambulance service. The cruise ship season is really getting underway in Lerwick Harbour today with three arrivals. Those are the 109-metre National Geographic Explorer arriving at Victoria Pier East from the Hebrides and before sailing to Orkney. The 125-metre National Geographic Endurance arriving from Leith and taking over at Victoria Pier East and leaving for Bergen. And the 253-metre Edisol arriving from Aberdeen to be anchor before departing for Stavanger. Those intending to travel by air to and from Shetland in the coming months have been reassured that contingency plans have been drawn up by the UK government to let airlines plan ahead. This is to avoid last-minute cancellations due to fuel shortages from the Middle East crisis. Transport Secretary Heidi Alexander said she was confident most people travelling this summer on domestic routes and overseas would have a similar experience to last year. The UK is importing more jet fuel from the United States and West Africa, and the UK government has asked four domestic refineries to maximise production. If there is a shortage, airlines could save fuel by reducing the number of flights a day to the same destination. Last year, there were 10 pilot whale grins in Faroe, with over 800 killed, the most killed in one grind being between 285 and 400 in September. Now, the change.org petition to oppose the Faroe Islands hosting the 2027 Island Games because of the whale grins has reached 38,000 signatures, with a new goal of 50,000. The petition states that if the Faroe Islands sincerely wish to be an acceptable host for the 2027 Island Games, it is imperative that they align their practices with the values of compassion and respect for life shared by the international community. There's more news after this.
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1: A pollution incident from caustic soda in Moray has killed a significant number of fish, including salmon and other wildlife, including eels and birds, in the Knockando Burn, which flows into the River Spey. The Scottish Environment Protection Agency said it was investigating the incident, which has affected a more than a mile-long stretch of the burn. A hidden camera has captured a moment a white-tailed eagle chick hatched in North Uist. The egg was laid on the 26th of March and the chick emerged on Saturday. The breeding pair, the male Loki and the female Cater, have held the territory for several seasons. Nearly 2 months after the Union Street fire in Glasgow city centre, businesses in the area have warned that continued disruption is having a huge impact. The street closures are now expected to remain in place until early July. Three people have died after a suspected hantavirus outbreak on the 107-metre Dutch-owned expedition cruise ship Hondius, while it was en route from Argentina to Cape Verde. A 70-year-old male passenger became ill and died on arrival at St Helena. His 69-year-old wife also became ill and died in hospital in Johannesburg. A 69-year-old British national is in intensive care in Johannesburg, and another who died is still on board the vessel. Two crew members on board needed urgent medical assistance. The Hondius is currently at anchor off Cape Verde. US Central Command has said that help to guide stranded vessels out of the Strait of Hormuz will involve 15,000 personnel, guided missile destroyers and more than 100 aircraft. But this has been countered by Iran. Ibrahim Azizi, former commander in Iran's Islamic Revolutionary Guard Corps, wrote that any American interference would be considered a violation of the ceasefire. The Whitefish landings and the weather are after this.
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1: Whitefish box landings from Shetland Seafood Auctions. 10 boats landed about 2,300 boxes. The Archerous, the Courageous, the Defiant, the Endurance, the Resilience and the Valhalla landed 1,289 boxes for Lerwick with more to land. The Brighter Hope, the Comrades, the Fraserburgh Ocean Reaper and the Quiet Waters landed 851 boxes for Scalawa with more to land. And the landings so far this week are about 2,300 boxes. The weather, the wind will be north-northeasterly, moderate breeze force 4, backing north-northwesterly, gentle breeze force 3, with a chance of wintry showers at times. The temperature will be 7 degrees during the day and 3 degrees at night.
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3: 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Yeah, you. 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
5: 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Romantic comedy You, Me and Tuscany is about one little lie, one large Tuscan villa and two people falling in love. Oscar nominee Ryan Gosling stars in Project Hail Mary, a film adaptation of the 2021 sci-fi thriller. Iron Maiden, Burning Ambition invites fans to experience one of the most iconic journeys in music history. Bluey at the Cinema, Playdates with Friends is an hour of fun that features 8 episodes from the TV show. The Mario Brothers return with a dazzling new interstellar adventure in the Super Mario Galaxy movie. Seamlessly interweaving historical clips and modern-day footage, Orwell 2 plus 2 equals 5 crafts a definitive portrait of the writer George Orwell. Finally, featuring a Q&A with its director, Tilka is an intimate portrait of 5 women who meet to create an original play whilst navigating multiple crises in Lebanon. Go to shetlandarts.org for more information and book tickets.
1: S-I-B-C. Somber, and then Teddy Swims and Mr. Know-It-All and Lewis Capaldi, Something in the Heavens. Homewrecker from Somber.

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1: In the past 4 months of this year, almost 93,000 boxes were landed at the whitefish markets of Lerwick and Scalawa. The almost 93,000 boxes compared to over 110,000 boxes in the first 4 months of last year, 112,000 boxes in the first 4 months of the year before, and 113,000 boxes in 2023. The landings in the 19 landing days in April came to an average of 1,440 boxes a day. About 2,300 boxes have been landed today. According to a Freedom of Information request from the Shetland Islands Council, there have been no leaks of sewage in schools in Shetland over the last 7 years. However, the Orkney Islands Council responded that there had been one leak of sewage in Orkney schools over the last 7 years, and that was in 2021. Across the whole of Scotland, there are 312 leaks of sewage in schools over the last 7 years. On Saturday, it was the third time since last July that a Coast Guard helicopter based at Summer was tasked for a medical evacuation from the Faroese Smyrna Line passenger ferry Narona. On Saturday, the helicopter based at Summer was tasked to go to the Narona, which is passing about 60 nautical miles east of Lerwick, where on the way from Torshavn and Faro to Hirtshals in Denmark. Last July, on two occasions, the Narona was heading the opposite direction, from Hirtshals to Torshavn. Each of the three times the casualties in need of medical attention were taken to the emergency landing site in Lerwick to be transferred to the ambulance service. The cruise ship season is really getting underway in Lerwick Harbour today with three arrivals. Those are the 109-metre National Geographic Explorer arriving at Victoria Pier East from the Hebrides and before sailing to Orkney. The 125-metre National Geographic Endurance arriving from Leith and taking over at Victoria Pier East and leaving for Bergen. And the 253-metre Edisol arriving from Aberdeen to be anchor before departing for Stavanger. Those intending to travel by air to and from Shetland in the coming months have been reassured that contingency plans have been drawn up by the UK government to let airlines plan ahead. This is to avoid last-minute cancellations due to fuel shortages from the Middle East crisis. Transport Secretary Heidi Alexander said she was confident most people travelling this summer on domestic routes and overseas would have a similar experience to last year. The UK is importing more jet fuel from the United States and West Africa, and the UK government has asked four domestic refineries to maximise production. If there is a shortage, airlines could save fuel by reducing the number of flights a day to the same destination. Last year, there were 10 pilot whale grins in Faroe, with over 800 killed, the most killed in one grind being between 285 and 400 in September. Now, the change.org petition to oppose the Faroe Islands hosting the 2027 Island Games because of the whale grins has reached 38,000 signatures, with a new goal of 50,000. The petition states that if the Faroe Islands sincerely wish to be an acceptable host for the 2027 Island Games, it is imperative that they align their practices with the values of compassion and respect for life shared by the international community. There's more news after this.
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1: A pollution incident from caustic soda in Moray has killed a significant number of fish, including salmon and other wildlife, including eels and birds, in the Knockando Burn, which flows into the River Spey. The Scottish Environment Protection Agency said it was investigating the incident, which has affected a more than a mile-long stretch of the burn. A hidden camera has captured a moment a white-tailed eagle chick hatched in North Uist. The egg was laid on the 26th of March and the chick emerged on Saturday. The breeding pair, the male Loki and the female Cater, have held the territory for several seasons. Nearly 2 months after the Union Street fire in Glasgow city centre, businesses in the area have warned that continued disruption is having a huge impact. The street closures are now expected to remain in place until early July. Three people have died after a suspected hantavirus outbreak on the 107-metre Dutch-owned expedition cruise ship Hondius, while it was en route from Argentina to Cape Verde. a 70-year-old male passenger became ill and died on arrival at St. Helena. His 69-year-old wife also became ill and died in hospital in Johannesburg. A 69-year-old British national is in intensive care in Johannesburg, and another who died is still on board the vessel. Two crew members on board needed urgent medical assistance. The Hondius is currently at anchor off Cape Verde. US Central Command has said that help to guide stranded vessels out of the Strait of Hormuz will involve 15,000 personnel, guided missile destroyers and more than 100 aircraft. But this has been countered by Iran. Ibrahim Azizi, former commander in Iran's Islamic Revolutionary Guard Corps, wrote that any American interference would be considered a violation of the ceasefire. The whitefish landings and the weather are after this.
0: Did you know that?
2: Shetland's modern fishing fleet benefits from new, cleaner engines that save on fuel and emit much less carbon into the environment. Today's fishing vessels, compared to the same size diesel engines of old, have cut emissions by over 20%.
0: Find out more at shetlandfisherman.com.
1: Whitefish box landings from Shetland Seafood Auctions. 10 boats landed about 2,300 boxes. The Archerist, the Courageous, the Defiant, the Endurance, the Resilience and the Valhalla landed 1,289 boxes for Lerwick with more to land. The Brighter Hope, the Comrades, the Fraserburgh Ocean Reaper and the Quiet Waters landed 851 boxes for Scalawa with more to land. And the landings so far this week are about 2,300 boxes. The weather, the wind will be north-northeasterly, moderate breeze force 4, backing north-northwesterly, gentle breeze force 3, with a chance of wintry showers at times. The temperature will be 7 degrees during the day and 3 degrees at night.
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1: It's Malcolm Todd, then Sabrina Carpenter and House Tour, and Olivia Dean, Nice to Each Other. 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
1: In the past 4 months of this year, almost 93,000 boxes were landed at the whitefish markets of Lerwick and Scalawa. The almost 93,000 boxes compared to over 110,000 boxes in the first 4 months of last year, 112,000 boxes in the first 4 months of the year before, and 113,000 boxes in 2023. The landings in the 19 landing days in April came to an average of 1,440 boxes a day. About 2,300 boxes have been landed today. According to a Freedom of Information request from the Shetland Islands Council, there have been no leaks of sewage in schools in Shetland over the last 7 years. However, the Orkney Islands Council responded that there had been one leak of sewage in Orkney schools over the last 7 years, and that was in 2021. Across the whole of Scotland, there are 312 leaks of sewage in schools over the last 7 years. On Saturday, it was the third time since last July that a Coast Guard helicopter based at Summer was tasked for a medical evacuation from the Faroese Smyrna Line passenger ferry Narona. On Saturday, the helicopter based at Summer was tasked to go to the Narona, which is passing about 60 nautical miles east of Lerwick, where on the way from Tórshavn and Faroe to Hirtshals in Denmark. Last July, on two occasions, the Narona was heading the opposite direction, from Hirtshals to Tórshavn. Each of the three times, the casualties in need of medical attention were taken to the emergency landing site in Lerwick to be transferred to the ambulance service. The cruise ship season is really getting underway in Lerwick Harbour today with three arrivals. Those are the 109-metre National Geographic Explorer arriving at Victoria Pier East from the Hebrides and before sailing to Orkney. The 125-metre National Geographic Endurance arriving from Leith and taking over at Victoria Pier East and leaving for Bergen. And the 253-metre Edisol arriving from Aberdeen to be anchor before departing for Stavanger. Those intending to travel by air to and from Shetland in the coming months have been reassured that contingency plans have been drawn up by the UK government to let airlines plan ahead. This is to avoid last-minute cancellations due to fuel shortages from the Middle East crisis. Transport Secretary Heidi Alexander said she was confident most people travelling this summer on domestic routes and overseas would have a similar experience to last year. The UK is importing more jet fuel from the United States and West Africa, and the UK government has asked four domestic refineries to maximise production. If there is a shortage, airlines could save fuel by reducing the number of flights a day to the same destination. Last year, there were 10 pilot whale grins in Faroe, with over 800 killed, the most killed in one grind being between 285 and 400 in September. Now, the change.org petition to oppose the Faroe Islands hosting the 2027 Island Games because of the whale grins has reached 38,000 signatures, with a new goal of 50,000. The petition states that if the Faroe Islands sincerely wish to be an acceptable host for the 2027 Island Games, it is imperative that they align their practices with the values of compassion and respect for life shared by the international community. There's more news after this.
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1: A pollution incident from caustic soda in Moray has killed a significant number of fish, including salmon and other wildlife, including eels and birds, in the Knockando Burn, which flows into the River Spey. The Scottish Environment Protection Agency said it was investigating the incident, which has affected a more than a mile-long stretch of the burn. A hidden camera has captured a moment a white-tailed eagle chick hatched in North Uist. The egg was laid on the 26th of March and the chick emerged on Saturday. The breeding pair, the male Loki and the female Cater, have held the territory for several seasons. Nearly 2 months after the Union Street fire in Glasgow city centre, businesses in the area have warned that continued disruption is having a huge impact. The street closures are now expected to remain in place until early July. Three people have died after a suspected hantavirus outbreak on the 107-metre Dutch-owned expedition cruise ship Honduras while it was en route from Argentina to Cape Verde. A 70-year-old male passenger became ill and died on arrival at St. Helena. His 69-year-old wife also became ill and died in hospital in Johannesburg. A 69-year-old British national is in intensive care in Johannesburg, and another who died is still on board the vessel. Two crew members on board needed urgent medical assistance. The Honduras is currently at anchor off Cape Verde. US Central Command has said that help to guide stranded vessels out of the Strait of Hormuz will involve 15,000 personnel, guided missile destroyers and more than 100 aircraft. But this has been countered by Iran. Ibrahim Azizi, former commander in Iran's Islamic Revolutionary Guard Corps, wrote that any American interference would be considered a violation of the ceasefire. The Whitefish landings and the weather are after this.
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1: 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The Archerous, the Courageous, the Defiant, the Endurance, the Resilience and the Valhalla landed 1,289 boxes for Lerwick with Mortar Land. The Brighter Hope, the Comrades, the Fraserburgh Ocean Reaper and the Quiet Waters landed 851 boxes for Scalawa with Mortar Land. And the landings so far this week are about 2,300 boxes. The weather, the wind will be north-northeasterly, moderate breeze force 4, backing north-northwesterly, gentle breeze force 3, with a chance of wintry showers at times. The temperature will be 7 degrees during the day and 3 degrees at night.
0: Psst. You. Yeah, you. Listening to the radio. Up to whatever. We just wanted to let you know there's a lotto draw coming up and...
3: It could...
0: Yeah, what he said. Lotto, from the National Lottery. 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Players must be 18 or over.
4: 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Kenneth Pattingill, best known as one half of the Milk Carton Kids, returns to the stage solo for the first time in 16 years on Wednesday the 20th of May. 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
1: 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Daddy Fied from Kerr Mercer.

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0: or domestic refineries to maximise production. If there is a shortage, airlines could save fuel by reducing the number of flights a day to the same destination. Last year, there were 10 pilot whale grins in Faroe, with over 800 killed, the most killed in one grind being between 285 and 400 in September. Now, the change.org petition to oppose the Faroe Islands hosting the 2027 Island Games because of the whale grins has reached 38,000 signatures, with a new goal of 50,000. The petition states that if the Faroe Islands sincerely wish to be an acceptable host for the 2027 Island Games, it is imperative that they align their practices with the values of compassion and respect for life shared by the international community. That's more news after this.
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0: A pollution incident from caustic soda in Murray has killed a significant number of fish, including salmon and other wildlife, including eels and birds, in the Knockando Burn, which flows into the River Spey. The Scottish Environment Protection Agency said it was investigating the incident, which has affected a more than a mile-long stretch of the burn. A hidden camera has captured a moment a white-tailed eagle chick hatched in North Uist. The egg was laid on the 26th of March and the chick emerged on Saturday. The breeding pair, the male Loki and the female Cater, have held the territory for several seasons. Nearly 2 months after the Union Street fire in Glasgow city centre, businesses in the area have warned that continued disruption is having a huge impact. The street closures are now expected to remain in place until early July. Three people have died after a suspected hantavirus outbreak on the 107-metre Dutch-owned expedition cruise ship Honduras, while it was en route from Argentina to Cape Verde. A 70-year-old male passenger became ill and died on arrival at St Helena. His 69-year-old wife also became ill and died in hospital in Johannesburg. A 69-year-old British national is in intensive care in Johannesburg, and another who died is still on board the vessel. Two crew members on board needed urgent medical assistance. The Honduras is currently at anchor off Cape Verde. US Central Command has said that help to guide stranded vessels out of the Strait of Hormuz will involve 15,000 personnel, guided missile destroyers and more than 100 aircraft. But this has been countered by Iran. Ibrahim Azizi, former commander in Iran's Islamic Revolutionary Guard Corps, wrote that any American interference would be considered a violation of the ceasefire. The Whitefish landings and the weather are after this.
1: Did you know that?
2: Several hundred Shetland residents are directly employed as fishermen and hundreds more are employed in associated businesses ranging from ports, fish markets and processors to engineering, transport and supply. A third of Shetland businesses stated that more than half of their turnover was related to the fishing sector.
1: Find out more at shetlandfishermen.com.
0: Whitefish box landings from Shetland Seafood Auctions. 10 boats landed about 2,300 boxes. The archers, the courageous, the defiant, the endurance, the resilience and the Valhalla landed 1,289 boxes for Lerwick with Mortar Land. The Brighter Hope, the Comrades, the Fraserburgh Ocean Reaper and the Quiet Waters landed 851 boxes for Scalawa with Mortar Land. And the landings so far this week are about 2,300 boxes. The weather, the wind will be north-northeasterly, moderate breeze force 4, backing north-northwesterly, gentle breeze force 3, with a chance of wintry showers at times. The temperature will be 7 degrees during the day and 3 degrees at night.
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1: In the first 4 months of this year, almost 93,000 boxes were landed at the whitefish markets of Larwick and Scarlower. The almost 93,000 boxes compared to over 110,000 boxes in the first 4 months of last year, 112,000 boxes in the first 4 months of the year before, and 113,000 boxes in 2023. The landings in the 19 landing days in April came to an average of 1,440 boxes a day. About 2,300 boxes have been landed today. According to a Freedom of Information request from the Shetland Arts Council, there have been no leaks of sewage in schools in Shetland over the last 7 years. However, the Orkney Arts Council responded that there had been one leak of sewage in Orkney schools over the last 7 years, and that was in 2021. Across the whole of Scotland, there were 3,112 leaks of sewage in schools over the last 7 years. On Saturday, it was the third time since last July that a Coast Guard helicopter based at Somer was tasked for a medical evacuation from the Faroese Smiddle Line passenger ferry, Narona. On Saturday, the helicopter based at Somer was tasked to go to the Narona, which was passing about 60 nautical miles east of Larwick, while on the way from Torshavn and Faro to Hirtshals in Denmark. Last July, on two occasions, the Narona was heading the opposite direction from Hirtshals to Torshavn. Each of the three times, the casualties in need of medical attention were taken to the emergency landing site in Larwick to be transferred to the ambulance service. The cruise ship season is really getting underway in Larwick Harbour today with three arrivals. Those are the 109-metre National Geographic Explorer arriving at Victoria Pier East from the Hebrides and before sailing to Orkney. The 125-metre National Geographic Endurance arriving from Leith and taking over at Victoria Pier East and leaving for Bergen. And the 253-metre Eda Sol arriving from Aberdeen to be at anchor before departing for Stavanger. Those intending to travel by air to and from Shetland in the coming months have been reassured that contingency plans have been drawn up by the UK government to let airlines plan ahead. This is to avoid last-minute cancellations due to fuel shortages from the Middle East crisis. Transport Secretary Heidi Alexander said that she was confident most people travelling this summer on domestic routes and overseas would have a similar experience to last year. The UK is importing more jet fuel from the United States and West Africa, and the UK government has asked four domestic refineries to maximise production. If there is a shortage, airlines could save fuel by reducing the number of flights a day to the same destinations. The weather and the wind will be north-northeasterly, moderate breeze force 4, backing north-northwesterly, gentle breeze force 3, with a chance of wintry showers at times. The temperature will be 7 degrees during the day and 3 degrees at night.
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3: 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You. 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

under the weight of her cloud. But for the first time in a long time, she believed that one day she would again feel the sun. She must be patient. She must have faith in the seeds that are planted beneath the snow. She must hold on, and she must let

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1: In the first 4 months of this year, almost 93,000 boxes were landed at the whitefish markets of Larwick and Scarlower. The almost 93,000 boxes compared to over 110,000 boxes in the first 4 months of last year, 112,000 boxes in the first 4 months of the year before, and 113,000 boxes in 2023. The landings in the 19 landing days in April came to an average of 1,440 boxes a day. About 2,300 boxes have been landed today. According to a Freedom of Information request from the Shetland Arts Council, there have been no leaks of sewage in schools in Shetland over the last 7 years. However, the Orkney Arts Council responded that there had been one leak of sewage in Orkney schools over the last 7 years, and that was in 2021. Across the whole of Scotland, there were 3,112 leaks of sewage in schools over the last 7 years. On Saturday, it was the third time since last July that a Coast Guard helicopter based at Somer was tasked for a medical evacuation from the Faroese Smyrna Line passenger ferry, Narona. On Saturday, the helicopter based at Somer was tasked to go to the Narona, which was passing about 60 nautical miles east of Larwick, while on the way from Torshavn and Faro to Hirtshals in Denmark. Last July, on two occasions, the Narona was heading the opposite direction from Hirtshals to Torshavn. Each of the three times, the casualties in need of medical attention were taken to the emergency landing site in Larwick to be transferred to the ambulance service. The cruise ship season is really getting underway in Larwick Harbour today with three arrivals. Those are the 109-metre National Geographic Explorer arriving at Victoria Pier East from the Hebrides and before sailing to Orkney. The 125-metre National Geographic Endurance arriving from Leith and taking over at Victoria Pier East and leaving for Bergen. And the 253-metre Eda Sol arriving from Aberdeen to be at anchor before departing for Stavanger. Those intending to travel by air to and from Shetland in the coming months have been reassured that contingency plans have been drawn up by the UK government to let airlines plan ahead. This is to avoid last-minute cancellations due to fuel shortages from the Middle East crisis. Transport Secretary Heidi Alexander said that she was confident most people travelling this summer on domestic routes and overseas would have a similar experience to last year. The UK is importing more jet fuel from the United States and West Africa, and the UK government has asked four domestic refineries to maximise production. If there is a shortage, airlines could save fuel by reducing the number of flights a day to the same destinations. The weather and the wind will be north-northeasterly, moderate breeze force 4, backing north-northwesterly, gentle breeze force 3, with a chance of wintry showers at times. The temperature will be 7 degrees during the day and 3 degrees at night.
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let's get the party started. See you at the bar, you was hardly talking. That's when I knew that your heart was scarring. Friends to lovers need a part to star in. Like, wait, babe, let me

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1: In the first 4 months of this year, almost 93,000 boxes were landed at the whitefish markets of Lerwick and Scalawa. The almost 93,000 boxes compared to over 110,000 boxes in the first 4 months of last year, 112,000 boxes in the first 4 months of the year before, and 113,000 boxes in 2023. The landings in the 19 landing days in April came to an average of 1,440 boxes a day. About 2,300 boxes have been landed today. According to a Freedom of Information request from the Shetland Arts Council, there have been no leaks of sewage in schools in Shetland over the last 7 years. However, the Orkney Arts Council responded that there had been one leak of sewage in Orkney schools over the last 7 years, and that was in 2021. Across the whole of Scotland, there were 3,112 leaks of sewage in schools over the last 7 years. On Saturday, it was the third time since last July that a Coast Guard helicopter based at Somer was tasked for a medical evacuation from the Faroese Smiddle Line passenger ferry, Narona. On Saturday, the helicopter based at Somer was tasked to go to the Narona, which was passing about 60 nautical miles east of Lerwick, while on the way from Torshavn and Faro to Hirtshals in Denmark. Last July, on two occasions, the Narona was heading the opposite direction from Hirtshals to Torshavn. Each of the three times, the casualties in need of medical attention were taken to the emergency landing site in Lerwick to be transferred to the ambulance service. The cruise ship season is really getting underway in Lerwick Harbour today with three arrivals. Those are the 109-metre National Geographic Explorer arriving at Victoria Pier East from the Hebrides and before sailing to Orkney. The 125-metre National Geographic Endurance arriving from Leith and taking over at Victoria Pier East and leaving for Bergen. And the 253-metre Ada Sol arriving from Aberdeen to be at anchor before departing for Stavanger. Those intending to travel by air to and from Shetland in the coming months have been reassured that contingency plans have been drawn up by the UK government to let airlines plan ahead. This is to avoid last-minute cancellations due to fuel shortages from the Middle East crisis. Transport Secretary Heidi Alexander said that she was confident most people travelling this summer on domestic routes and overseas would have a similar experience to last year. The UK is importing more jet fuel from the United States and West Africa, and the UK government has asked four domestic refineries to maximise production. If there is a shortage, airlines could save fuel by reducing the number of flights a day to the same destinations. The weather and the wind will be north-northeasterly, moderate breeze force 4, backing north-northwesterly, gentle breeze force 3, with a chance of wintry showers at times. The temperature will be 7 degrees during the day and 3 degrees at night.
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1: In the first 4 months of this year, almost 93,000 boxes were landed at the whitefish markets of Larwick and Scarlaver. The almost 93,000 boxes compared to over 110,000 boxes in the first 4 months of last year, 112,000 boxes in the first 4 months of the year before, and 113,000 boxes in 2023. The landings in the 19 landing days in April came to an average of 1,440 boxes a day. About 2,300 boxes have been landed today. According to a Freedom of Information request from the Shetland Arts Council, there have been no leaks of sewage in schools in Shetland over the last 7 years. However, the Orkney Arts Council responded that there had been one leak of sewage in Orkney schools over the last 7 years, and that was in 2021. Across the whole of Scotland, there were 3,112 leaks of sewage in schools over the last 7 years. On Saturday, it was the third time since last July that a Coast Guard helicopter based at Somer was tasked for a medical evacuation from the Faroese Smyrna Line passenger ferry, Narona. On Saturday, the helicopter based at Somer was tasked to go to the Narona, which was passing about 60 nautical miles east of Larwick, while on the way from Torshavn and Faroe to Hirtshals in Denmark. Last July, on two occasions, the Narona was heading the opposite direction from Hirtshals to Torshavn. Each of the three times, the casualties in need of medical attention were taken to the emergency landing site in Larwick to be transferred to the ambulance service. The cruise ship season is really getting underway in Larwick Harbour today with three arrivals. Those are the 109-metre National Geographic Explorer arriving at Victoria Pier East from the Hebrides and before sailing to Orkney. The 125-metre National Geographic Endurance arriving from Leith and taking over at Victoria Pier East and leaving for Bergen. And the 253-metre Ada Sol arriving from Aberdeen to be at anchor before departing for Stavanger. Those intending to travel by air to and from Shetland in the coming months have been reassured that contingency plans have been drawn up by the UK government to let airlines plan ahead. This is to avoid last-minute cancellations due to fuel shortages from the Middle East crisis. Transport Secretary Heidi Alexander said that she was confident most people travelling this summer on domestic routes and overseas would have a similar experience to last year. The UK is importing more jet fuel from the United States and West Africa, and the UK government has asked four domestic refineries to maximise production. If there is a shortage, airlines could save fuel by reducing the number of flights a day to the same destinations. The weather and the wind will be north-northeasterly, moderate breeze force 4, backing north-northwesterly, gentle breeze force 3, with a chance of wintry showers at times. The temperature will be 7 degrees during the day and 3 degrees at night.
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6: Screening this week at Mareel, Glenrothen is a comedy drama full of family, forgiveness and the possibility of healing set against the glorious landscapes of the Scottish Highlands. Romantic comedy You, Me and Tuscany is about one little lie, one large Tuscan villa and two people falling in love. Oscar nominee Ryan Gosling stars in Project Hail Mary, a film adaptation of the 2021 sci-fi thriller. Iron Maiden, Burning Ambition invites fans to experience one of the most iconic journeys in music history. Bluey at the Cinema, Playdates with Friends is an hour of fun that features 8 episodes from the TV show. The Mario Brothers return with a dazzling new interstellar adventure in the Super Mario Galaxy movie. seamlessly interweaving historical clips and modern-day footage, Orwell 2 plus 2 equals 5 crafts a definitive portrait of the writer George Orwell. Finally, featuring a Q&A with its director, Tilka is an intimate portrait of five women who meet to create an original play whilst navigating multiple crises in Lebanon. Go to shetlandarts.org for more information and book tickets.
1: Milky Amal Grab, then from West Lothian the Snuts with Summer Rain, and Sienna Sparrow with a new song called Material Lover. 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
1: In a submission for evidence sessions in June of the House of Commons Scottish Affairs Committee, the international engineering consultancy Cowie will make the case that the barrier to delivering fixed link tunnels in Scotland's islands, including Shetland, is not engineering feasibility, but instead it is political ambition and funding. Cowie's Executive Vice President Andy Sloan claimed that tunnelling in Scotland's islands is relatively straightforward from an engineering and construction perspective. He'll put the case to the committee that real progress is dependent upon long-term political vision, sustainable financing models, and backing from both the Scottish Government and the UK Government. Cowie has recently been involved in the delivery of a fixed link model study for the Shetland Islands Council. As the candidates for Shetland in the Scottish Parliament elections make their final submission, the SNP candidate Hannah Mary Goodlard referred to tunnels as one of the priorities she is standing on. Her other priorities include a Shetland Energy Act, a new hospital, affordable housing, an islander's cabin and vehicle quota on Northlink, and lower airfares, accepting that none of this will be easy. This year was the 70th anniversary of the Junior Up Halliard. Originally, it was for Primary 7 and Transitional Class boys, with the galley built by Secondary Technical Class pupils. Over the past few weeks, young people and volunteers have been restoring the exhibition galley, originally built in 1987. Now there's an appeal for people to suggest a name for the restored galley. The 70th anniversary celebrations will also include a special dinner dance at the Lerwick Town Hall, bringing together 40 former junior yarls. In the first 4 months of this year, almost 93,000 boxes were landed at the whitefish markets of Lerwick and Scalawa. The almost 93,000 boxes compared to over 110,000 boxes in the first 4 months of last year. According to a Freedom of Information request received from the Shetland Islands Council, there have been no leaks of sewage in schools in Shetland over the past 7 years. The cruise ship season is really getting underway in Lerwick Harbour. This is with 3 arrivals today. Researchers from the University of Southampton, who carried out an excavation on an ancient artificial island in a loch in Lewes in the Western Isles, have found that it was built entirely on a wooden platform. A head appeared to be made of stone, while it was known that there was some timber underneath. The Southampton group has dated the findings to between 3500 and 3300 BC, around the Early Bronze Age. It is believed that the technique would have been used at other nearby sites throughout the Outer Hebrides. Keytruda, which from 2015 has been used to treat multiple cancers through a drip, is now available in injectable form. This could see thousands of NHS patients spending far less time in hospital. It can take more than an hour to administer the drip version in hospital. Keytruda is a type of immunotherapy that helps the body's own immune system attack cancer cells. Scientists, farmers and food industry leaders from across the United Kingdom and beyond will gather next week at the James Hutton Institute for the third annual meeting of the UK Legume Research Community. This is a 3-day conference focusing on unlocking the potential of legumes to support climate action, food security and sustainable farming. Legume is a group of plants that includes beans, peas, lentils and clovers. Rich in protein and central to healthy diets, legumes also improve soil quality, support pollinators and other beneficial insects, and reduce pollution entering rivers and waterways. The UK is discussing participating in the €90 billion European Union loan scheme to support Ukraine against Russia. The talks are aimed at strengthening Ukraine's defences while also trying to give UK firms access to future contracts and create jobs in the United Kingdom. The Scottish singer-musician Alex Licketwood has died at the age of 79. He was best known as one of the lead vocalists over the years for the Latin rock band Santana. The weather, the wind will be northerly to north-northwesterly, gentle breeze force 3, with a chance of wintry showers, mainly sleet tonight. The temperature will be 7 degrees during the day and 2 to 3 degrees tonight.
2: 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Suzanne Briggs is leading 2 singing workshops, Just Sing and Voice Notes, aimed at young people and adults for those who want to enjoy singing regardless of experience on Thursdays in May. 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Kenneth Pattingill, best known as one half of the Milk Carton Kids, returns to the stage solo for the first time in 16 years on Wednesday the 20th of May. And finally, don't miss Story Slam storytelling workshops on the 23rd and 24th of May, where you will learn to craft your own experience into a 5-minute personal story to share at the next Shetland Story Slam event. 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
0: Did you know that?
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1: 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Coming now, Lewis Capaldi, and then Sam Fender, 17 Going Under, and Teddy Swims and Mr. Know-It-All. It's Stay Love from Lewis Capaldi's current single.

Let's get the party started. See you at the bar, you was hardly talking. That's when I knew that your heart was scarring. Friends to lovers need a part to star in. Like, wait, babe, let me ask your pardon. This ain't Gucci, this is Prada, darling. If you want something, you can ask.

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1: In a submission for evidence sessions in June of the House of Commons Scottish Affairs Committee, the international engineering consultancy Cowie will make the case that the barrier to delivering fixed link tunnels in Scotland's islands, including Shetland, is not engineering feasibility, but instead it is political ambition and funding. Cowie's Executive Vice President Andy Sloan claimed that tunnelling in Scotland's islands is relatively straightforward from an engineering and construction perspective. He'll put the case to the committee that real progress is dependent upon long-term political vision, sustainable financing models, and backing from both the Scottish Government and the UK Government. Cowie has recently been involved in the delivery of a fixed link model study for the Shetland Islands Council. As the candidates for Shetland in the Scottish Parliament elections make their final submission, the SNP candidate Hannah Mary Goodlard referred to tunnels as one of the priorities she is standing on. Her other priorities include a Shetland Energy Act, a new hospital, affordable housing, an Islanders cabin and vehicle quota on Northlink, and lower airfares, accepting that none of this will be easy. This year was the 70th anniversary of the Junior Up Halliard. Originally it was for Primary 7 and Transitional Class boys, with the galley built by Secondary Technical Class pupils. Over the past few weeks, young people and volunteers have been restoring the exhibition galley, originally built in 1987. Now there's an appeal for people to suggest a name for the restored galley. The 70th anniversary celebrations will also include a special dinner dance at the Lerwick Town Hall, bringing together 40 former junior yarls. In the first 4 months of this year, almost 93,000 boxes were landed at the whitefish markets of Lerwick and Scalawa. The almost 93,000 boxes compared to over 110,000 boxes in the first 4 months of last year. According to a Freedom of Information request received from the Shetland Islands Council, there have been no leaks of sewage in schools in Shetland over the past 7 years. The cruise ship season is really getting underway in Lerwick Harbour. This is with 3 arrivals today. The weather, the wind will be northerly to north-northwesterly, gentle breeze force 3, with a chance of wintry showers, mainly sleet tonight. The temperature will be 7 degrees during the day and 2 to 3 degrees tonight.
2: Screening this week at Mareel, Glenrothen is a comedy drama full of family, forgiveness and the possibility of healing set against the glorious landscapes of the Scottish Highlands. Romantic comedy You, Me and Tuscany is about one little lie, one large Tuscan villa and two people falling in love. Oscar nominee Ryan Gosling stars in Project Hail Mary, a film adaptation of the 2021 sci-fi thriller. Iron Maiden, Burning Ambition invites fans to experience one of the most iconic journeys in music history. Bluey at the Cinema, Playdates with Friends is an hour of fun that features 8 episodes from the TV show. The Mario Brothers return with a dazzling new interstellar adventure in the Super Mario Galaxy movie. Seamlessly interweaving historical clips and modern-day footage, Orwell 2 plus 2 equals 5 crafts a definitive portrait of the writer George Orwell. Finally, featuring a Q&A with its director, Tilka is an intimate portrait of 5 women who meet to create an original play whilst navigating multiple crises in Lebanon. Go to shetlandarts.org for more information and to book tickets.
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1: 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It's Alex Warren and then Ed Sheeran with Visiting Hours and Zara Larsson with Lush Life. 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
4: Turning on the TV, a man dressed in black says the tensions and waters are rising. Happiness is treason, fiction is fact, and the storm's always on the horizon.

17 minutes is all that it takes. My feet move faster than my heart can race. I've been away for 7 weeks and a little bit of change, but the rainbow I was chasing only led me to the rain. I was looking for the sun.

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1: In a submission for evidence sessions in June of the House of Commons Scottish Affairs Committee, the international engineering consultancy Cowie will make the case that the barrier to delivering fixed-link tunnels in Scotland's islands, including Shetland, is not engineering feasibility, but instead it is political ambition and funding. Cowie's Executive Vice President Andy Sloan claimed that tunnelling in Scotland's islands is relatively straightforward from an engineering and construction perspective. He'll put the case to the committee that real progress is dependent upon long-term political vision, sustainable financing models, and backing from both the Scottish Government and the UK Government. Cowie has recently been involved in the delivery of a fixed-link model study for the Shetland Islands Council. As the candidates for Shetland in the Scottish Parliament elections make their final submission, the SNP candidate Hannah Mary Goodlard referred to tunnels as one of the priorities she is standing on. Her other priorities include a Shetland Energy Act, a new hospital, affordable housing, an Islanders cabin and vehicle quota on Northlink, and lower airfares, accepting that none of this will be easy. This year was the 70th anniversary of the Junior Up Halliar. Originally it was for Primary 7 and Transitional Class boys, with the galley built by Secondary Technical Class pupils. Over the past few weeks, young people and volunteers have been restoring the exhibition galley, originally built in 1987. Now there's an appeal for people to suggest a name for the restored galley. The 70th anniversary celebrations will also include a special dinner dance at the Lerwick Town Hall, bringing together 40 former junior yarls. In the first 4 months of this year, almost 93,000 boxes were landed at the whitefish markets of Lerwick and Scalawa. The almost 93,000 boxes compared to over 110,000 boxes in the first 4 months of last year. According to a Freedom of Information request received from the Shetland Islands Council, there have been no leaks of sewage in schools in Shetland over the past 7 years. The cruise ship season is really getting underway in Lerwick Harbour. This is with 3 arrivals today. The weather, the wind will be northerly to north-northwesterly, gentle breeze force 3, with a chance of wintry showers, mainly sleet tonight. The temperature will be 7 degrees during the day and 2 to 3 degrees tonight.
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1: 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It's Reverend Lenny, and then we have Sam Fender, Arm's Length, and Tame Impala and Dracula. Love Me Not, Raven Lenny. 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
1: In a submission for evidence sessions in June of the House of Commons Scottish Affairs Committee, the international engineering consultancy Cowie will make the case that the barrier to delivering fixed-link tunnels in Scotland's islands, including Shetland, is not engineering feasibility, but instead it is political ambition and funding. Cowie's Executive Vice President Andy Sloan claimed that tunnelling in Scotland's islands is relatively straightforward from an engineering and construction perspective. He'll put the case to the committee that real progress is dependent upon long-term political vision, sustainable financing models, and backing from both the Scottish Government and the UK Government. Cowie has recently been involved in the delivery of a fixed-link model study for the Shetland Islands Council. As the candidates for Shetland in the Scottish Parliament elections make their final submission, the SNP candidate Hannah Mary Goodlard referred to tunnels as one of the priorities she is standing on. Her other priorities include a Shetland Energy Act, a new hospital, affordable housing, an Islanders cabin and vehicle quota on Northlink, and lower airfares, accepting that none of this will be easy. This year was the 70th anniversary of the Junior Up Halliar. Originally it was for Primary 7 and Transitional Class boys, with the galley built by Secondary Technical Class pupils. Over the past few weeks, young people and volunteers have been restoring the exhibition galley, originally built in 1987. Now there's an appeal for people to suggest a name for the restored galley. The 70th anniversary celebrations will also include a special dinner dance at the Lerwick Town Hall, bringing together 40 former junior yarls. In the first 4 months of this year, almost 93,000 boxes were landed at the whitefish markets of Lerwick and Scalawa. The almost 93,000 boxes compared to over 110,000 boxes in the first 4 months of last year. According to a Freedom of Information request received from the Shetland Islands Council, there have been no leaks of sewage in schools in Shetland over the past 7 years. The cruise ship season is really getting underway in Lerwick Harbour. This is with 3 arrivals today. The weather, the wind will be northerly to north-northwesterly, gentle breeze force 3, with a chance of wintry showers, mainly sleet tonight. The temperature will be 7 degrees during the day and 2 to 3 degrees tonight.
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3: 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You. 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
1: IBC. It's Lola Young, then Ray with Black Mascara, and Dave and Thames and Rain Dance. Messy from Lola Young.

Let's get the party started. See you at the bar, you was hardly talking. That's when I knew that your heart was scarring. Friends to lovers need a part to star in. Like, wait, babe, let me ask your pardon. This ain't Gucci, this is Prada, darling. If you want something, you can ask

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1: In a submission for evidence sessions in June of the House of Commons Scottish Affairs Committee, the international engineering consultancy Cowie will make the case that the barrier to delivering fixed-link tunnels in Scotland's islands, including Shetland, is not engineering feasibility, but instead it is political ambition and funding. Cowie's Executive Vice President Andy Sloan claimed that tunnelling in Scotland's islands is relatively straightforward from an engineering and construction perspective. He'll put the case to the committee that real progress is dependent upon long-term political vision, sustainable financing models, and backing from both the Scottish Government and the UK Government. Cowie has recently been involved in the delivery of a fixed-link model study for the Shetland Islands Council. As the candidates for Shetland in the Scottish Parliament elections make their final submission, the SNP candidate Hannah Mary Goodlard referred to tunnels as one of the priorities she is standing on. Her other priorities include a Shetland Energy Act, a new hospital, affordable housing, an islander's cabin and vehicle quota on Northlink, and lower airfares, accepting that none of this will be easy. This year was the 70th anniversary of the Junior Up Halliar. Originally it was for Primary 7 and Transitional Class boys, with the galley built by Secondary Technical Class pupils. Over the past few weeks, young people and volunteers have been restoring the exhibition galley, originally built in 1987. Now there's an appeal for people to suggest a name for the restored galley. The 70th anniversary celebrations will also include a special dinner dance at the Lerwick Town Hall, bringing together 40 former junior yarls. In the first 4 months of this year, almost 93,000 boxes were landed at the whitefish markets of Lerwick and Scalawa. The almost 93,000 boxes compared to over 110,000 boxes in the first 4 months of last year. According to a Freedom of Information request received from the Shetland Islands Council, there have been no leaks of sewage in schools in Shetland over the past 7 years. The cruise ship season is really getting underway in Lerwick Harbour. This is with 3 arrivals today. Researchers from the University of Southampton, who carried out an excavation on an ancient artificial island in a loch in Lewes in the Western Isles, have found that it was built entirely on a wooden platform. A head appeared to be made of stone, while it was known that there was some timber underneath. The Southampton group has dated the findings to between 3500 and 3300 BC, around the Early Bronze Age. It is believed that the technique would have been used at other nearby sites throughout the Outer Hebrides. Keytruda, which from 2015 has been used to treat multiple cancers through a drip, is now available in injectable form. This could see thousands of NHS patients spending far less time in hospital. It can take more than an hour to administer the drip version in hospital. Keytruda is a type of immunotherapy that helps the body's own immune system attack cancer cells. Scientists, farmers and food industry leaders from across the United Kingdom and beyond will gather next week at the James Hutton Institute for the third annual meeting of the UK Legume Research Community. This is a 3-day conference focusing on unlocking the potential of legumes to support climate action, food security and sustainable farming. Legume is a group of plants that includes beans, peas, lentils and clovers. Rich in protein and central to healthy diets, legumes also improve soil quality, support pollinators and other beneficial insects, and reduce pollution entering rivers and waterways. The UK is discussing participating in the €90 billion European Union loan scheme to support Ukraine against Russia. The talks are aimed at strengthening Ukraine's defences while also trying to give UK firms access to future contracts and create jobs in the United Kingdom. The Scottish singer-musician Alex Ligertwood has died at the age of 79. He was best known as one of the lead vocalists over the years for the Latin rock band Santana. The weather, the wind will be northerly to north-northwesterly, gentle breeze force 3, with a chance of wintry showers, mainly sleet tonight. The temperature will be 7 degrees during the day and 2 to 3 degrees tonight.
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3: Screening this week at Mareel, Glenrothen is a comedy drama full of family, forgiveness and the possibility of healing set against the glorious landscapes of the Scottish Highlands. Romantic comedy You, Me and Tuscany is about one little lie, one large Tuscan villa and two people falling in love. Oscar nominee Ryan Gosling stars in Project Hail Mary, a film adaptation of the 2021 sci-fi thriller. Iron Maiden, Burning Ambition invites fans to experience one of the most iconic journeys in music history. Bluey at the Cinema, Playdates with Friends is an hour of fun that features 8 episodes from the TV show. The Mario Brothers return with a dazzling new interstellar adventure in the Super Mario Galaxy movie. Seamlessly interweaving historical clips and modern-day footage, Orwell 2 plus 2 equals 5 crafts a definitive portrait of the writer George Orwell. Finally, featuring a Q&A with its director, Tilka is an intimate portrait of 5 women who meet to create an original play whilst navigating multiple crises in Lebanon. Go to shetlandarts.org for more information and book tickets.
4: You. 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We just wanted to let you know there's a lotto draw coming up and...
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4: Yeah, what he said. Lotto, from the National Lottery. 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Players must be 18 or over.
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1: In a submission for evidence sessions in June of the House of Commons Scottish Affairs Committee, the international engineering consultancy Cowie will make the case that the barrier to delivering fixed link tunnels in Scotland's islands, including Shetland, is not engineering feasibility, but instead it is political ambition and funding. Cowie's Executive Vice President Andy Sloan claimed that tunnelling in Scotland's islands is relatively straightforward from an engineering and construction perspective. He'll put the case to the committee that real progress is dependent upon long-term political vision, sustainable financing models, and backing from both the Scottish Government and the UK Government. Cowie has recently been involved in the delivery of a fixed link model study for the Shetland Islands Council. As the candidates for Shetland in the Scottish Parliament elections make their final submission, the SNP candidate Hannah Mary Goodlard referred to tunnels as one of the priorities she is standing on. Her other priorities include a Shetland Energy Act, a new hospital, affordable housing, an Islanders cabin and vehicle quota on Northlink, and lower airfares, accepting that none of this will be easy. This year was the 70th anniversary of the Junior Up Halliar. Originally it was for Primary 7 and Transitional Class boys, with the galley built by Secondary Technical Class pupils. Over the past few weeks, young people and volunteers have been restoring the exhibition galley, originally built in 1987. Now there's an appeal for people to suggest a name for the restored galley. The 70th anniversary celebrations will also include a special dinner dance at the Lerwick Town Hall, bringing together 40 former junior yarls. In the first 4 months of this year, almost 93,000 boxes were landed at the whitefish markets of Lerwick and Scalawa. The almost 93,000 boxes compared to over 110,000 boxes in the first 4 months of last year. According to a Freedom of Information request received from the Shetland Islands Council, there have been no leaks of sewage in schools in Shetland over the past 7 years. The cruise ship season is really getting underway in Lerwick Harbour. This is with 3 arrivals today. Researchers from the University of Southampton, who carried out an excavation on an ancient artificial island in a loch in Lewes in the Western Isles, have found that it was built entirely on a wooden platform. A head appeared to be made of stone, while it was known that there was some timber underneath. The Southampton group has dated the findings to between 3500 and 3300 BC, around the Early Bronze Age. It is believed that the technique would have been used at other nearby sites throughout the Outer Hebrides. Keytruda, which from 2015 has been used to treat multiple cancers through a drip, is now available in injectable form. This could see thousands of NHS patients spending far less time in hospital. It can take more than an hour to administer the drip version in hospital. Keytruda is a type of immunotherapy that helps the body's own immune system attack cancer cells. Scientists, farmers and food industry leaders from across the United Kingdom and beyond will gather next week at the James Hutton Institute for the third annual meeting of the UK Legume Research Community. This is a 3-day conference focusing on unlocking the potential of legumes to support climate action, food security and sustainable farming. Legume is a group of plants that includes beans, peas, lentils and clovers. Rich in protein and central to healthy diets, legumes also improve soil quality, support pollinators and other beneficial insects, and reduce pollution entering rivers and waterways. The UK is discussing participating in the €90 billion European Union loan scheme to support Ukraine against Russia. The talks are aimed at strengthening Ukraine's defences while also trying to give UK firms access to future contracts and create jobs in the United Kingdom. The Scottish singer-musician Alex Licatwood has died at the age of 79. He was best known as one of the lead vocalists over the years for the Latin rock band Santana. The weather, the wind will be northerly to north-northwesterly, gentle breeze force 3, with a chance of wintry showers, mainly sleet tonight. The temperature will be 7 degrees during the day and 2 to 3 degrees tonight.
2: Psst. You. Yeah, you. Listening to the radio. Up to whatever. We just wanted to let you know there's a lotto draw coming up, and
3: it could be you.
2: Yeah, what he said. Lotto, from the National Lottery. Rules and procedures apply. Players must be 18 or over.
1: It's Milky Mal Grab, then Ed Sheeran and a little more, and Ray featuring Hans Zimmer and Click Clack Symphony. Just the way you are, it's Milky Mal Grab.

And there she danced under the weight of her cloud. But for the first time in a long time, she believed that one day she would again feel the sun. She must be patient. She must have faith in the seeds that are planted beneath the snow. She must hold on, and she must let go.

0: SIBC News.
1: In a submission for evidence sessions in June of the House of Commons Scottish Affairs Committee, the international engineering consultancy Cowie will make the case that the barrier to delivering fixed link tunnels in Scotland's islands, including Shetland, is not engineering feasibility, but instead it is political ambition and funding. Cowie's Executive Vice President Andy Sloan claimed that tunnelling in Scotland's islands is relatively straightforward from an engineering and construction perspective. He'll put the case to the committee that real progress is dependent upon long-term political vision, sustainable financing models, and backing from both the Scottish Government and the UK Government. Cowie has recently been involved in the delivery of a fixed-link model study for the Shetland Islands Council. As the candidates for Shetland in the Scottish Parliament elections make their final submission, the SNP candidate Hannah Mary Goodlard referred to tunnels as one of the priorities she is standing on. Her other priorities include a Shetland Energy Act, a new hospital, affordable housing, an Islanders cabin and vehicle quota on Northlink, and lower airfares, accepting that none of this will be easy. This year was the 70th anniversary of the Junior Up Halliar. Originally it was for Primary 7 and Transitional Class boys, with the galley built by Secondary Technical Class pupils. Over the past few weeks, young people and volunteers have been restoring the exhibition galley, originally built in 1987. Now there's an appeal for people to suggest a name for the restored galley. The 70th anniversary celebrations will also include a special dinner dance at the Lerwick Town Hall, bringing together 40 former junior yarls. In the first 4 months of this year, almost 93,000 boxes were landed at the whitefish markets of Lerwick and Scalawa. The almost 93,000 boxes compared to over 110,000 boxes in the first 4 months of last year. According to a Freedom of Information request received from the Shetland Islands Council, there have been no leaks of sewage in schools in Shetland over the past 7 years. The cruise ship season is really getting underway in Lerwick Harbour. This is with 3 arrivals today. Researchers from the University of Southampton, who carried out an excavation on an ancient artificial island in a loch in Lewes in the Western Isles, have found that it was built entirely on a wooden platform. A head appeared to be made of stone, while it was known that there was some timber underneath. The Southampton group has dated the findings to between 3500 and 3300 BC, around the Early Bronze Age. It is believed that the technique would have been used at other nearby sites throughout the Outer Hebrides. Keytruda, which from 2015 has been used to treat multiple cancers through a drip, is now available in injectable form. This could see thousands of NHS patients spending far less time in hospital. It can take more than an hour to administer the drip version in hospital. Keytruda is a type of immunotherapy that helps the body's own immune system attack cancer cells. Scientists, farmers and food industry leaders from across the United Kingdom and beyond will gather next week at the James Hutton Institute for the 3rd annual meeting of the UK Legume Research Community. This is a 3-day conference focusing on unlocking the potential of legumes to support climate action, food security and sustainable farming. Legume is a group of plants that includes beans, peas, lentils and clovers. Rich in protein and central to healthy diets, legumes also improve soil quality, support pollinators and other beneficial insects, and reduce pollution entering rivers and waterways. The UK is discussing participating in the €90 billion European Union loan scheme to support Ukraine against Russia. The talks are aimed at strengthening Ukraine's defences while also trying to give UK firms access to future contracts and create jobs in the United Kingdom. The Scottish singer-musician Alex Ligertwood has died at the age of 79. He was best known as one of the lead vocalists over the years for the Latin rock band Santana. The weather, the wind will be northerly to north-northwesterly, gentle breeze force 3, with a chance of wintry showers, mainly sleet tonight. The temperature will be 7 degrees during the day and 2 to 3 degrees tonight.
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1: In a submission for evidence sessions in June of the House of Commons Scottish Affairs Committee, the international engineering consultancy Cowie will make the case that the barrier to delivering fixed-link tunnels in Scotland's islands, including Shetland, is not engineering feasibility, but instead it is political ambition and funding. Cowie's Executive Vice President Andy Sloan claimed that tunnelling in Scotland's islands is relatively straightforward from an engineering and construction perspective. He put the case to the committee that real progress is dependent upon long-term political vision, sustainable financing models and backing from both the Scottish Government and the UK Government. Cowie's recently been involved in the delivery of a fixed-link model study for the Shetland Islands Council. This year was the 70th anniversary of the Junior Apaliar, a region that was for primary 7 and transitional class boys, with the galley built by secondary technical class pupils. Over the past few weeks, young people and volunteers have been restoring the exhibition galley, originally built in 1987. Now there's an appeal for people to suggest a name for the restored galley. The 70th anniversary celebrations will also include a special dinner dance at the Lerwick Town Hall, bringing together 40 former junior yarls.
2: You. Yeah, you. Listening to the radio. Up to whatever. We just wanted to let you know there's a lotto draw coming up. And
3: it could be you.
2: Yeah. What he said. 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
1: 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Ragpath, 21 Pilots.

Let's get the party started. See you at the bar, you was hardly talking. That's when I knew that your heart was scarring. Friends to lovers need a part to star in. Like, wait, babe, let me ask your pardon. This ain't Gucci, this is Prada, darling. If you want something, you can ask me.

ladies and gentlemen, I'm gonna tell you about one of the many men. Name is irrelevant, height is irrelevant. He was 1 out of 10, I wish that I knew it then. I'm still recovering.

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1: In a submission for evidence sessions in June of the House of Commons Scottish Affairs Committee, the international engineering consultancy COWIE will make the case that the barrier to delivering fixed-link tunnels in Scotland's islands, including Shetland, is not engineering feasibility, but instead it is political ambition and funding. COWIE's Executive Vice President Andy Sloan claimed that tunnelling in Scotland's islands is relatively straightforward from an engineering and construction perspective. He put the case to the committee that real progress is dependent upon long-term political vision, sustainable financing models and backing from both the Scottish Government and the UK Government. COWIE's recently been involved in the delivery of a fixed-link model study for the Shetland Islands Council. This year was the 70th anniversary of the Junior Apaliar, a region that was for primary 7 and transitional class boys, with the galley built by secondary technical class pupils. Over the past few weeks, young people and volunteers have been restoring the exhibition galley, originally built in 1987. Now there's an appeal for people to suggest a name for the restored galley. The 70th anniversary celebrations will also include a special dinner dance at the Lerwick Town Hall, bringing together 40 former junior yarls.
2: Screening this week at Mareel, Glenrothen is a comedy drama full of family, forgiveness and the possibility of healing set against the glorious landscapes of the Scottish Highlands. Romantic comedy You, Me and Tuscany is about one little lie, one large Tuscan villa and two people falling in love. Oscar nominee Ryan Gosling stars in Project Hail Mary, a film adaptation of the 2021 sci-fi thriller. Iron Maiden, Burning Ambition invites fans to experience one of the most iconic journeys in music history. Bluey at the Cinema, Playdates with Friends is an hour of fun that features 8 episodes from the TV show. The Mario Brothers return with a dazzling new interstellar adventure in the Super Mario Galaxy movie. Seamlessly interweaving historical clips and modern-day footage, Orwell 2 plus 2 equals 5 crafts a definitive portrait of the writer George Orwell. Finally, featuring a Q&A with its director, Tilka is an intimate portrait of 5 women who meet to create an original play whilst navigating multiple crises in Lebanon. Go to shetlandarts.org for more information and to book tickets.
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1: In a submission for evidence sessions in June of the House of Commons Scottish Affairs Committee, the international engineering consultancy Cowie will make the case that the barrier to delivering fixed-link tunnels in Scotland's islands, including Shetland, is not engineering feasibility, but instead it is political ambition and funding. Cowie's Executive Vice President Andy Sloan claimed that tunnelling in Scotland's islands is relatively straightforward from an engineering and construction perspective. He put the case to the committee that real progress is dependent upon long-term political vision, sustainable financing models and backing from both the Scottish Government and the UK Government. Cowie's recently been involved in the delivery of a fixed-link model study for the Shetland Islands Council. This year was the 70th anniversary of the Junior Apaliar, a region that was for primary 7 and transitional class boys, with a galley built by secondary technical class pupils. Over the past few weeks, young people and volunteers have been restoring the exhibition galley, originally built in 1987. Now there's an appeal for people to suggest a name for the restored galley. The 70th anniversary celebrations will also include a special dinner dance at the Lerwick Town Hall, bringing together 40 former junior yarls.
2: Psst. You. Yeah, you. Listening to the radio. Up to whatever. We just wanted to let you know there's a lotto draw coming up, and
3: it could be you.
2: Yeah, what he said. Lotto. From the National Lottery. Rules and procedures apply. Players must be 18 or over.
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1: It's Cammy Barnes and then The Eaves on Both Sides and Bruno Mars, I Just Might. Hand Runaway, it's Cammy Barnes.

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1: In a submission for evidence sessions in June of the House of Commons Scottish Affairs Committee, the international engineering consultancy COWI will make the case that the barrier to delivering fixed-link tunnels in Scotland's islands, including Shetland, is not engineering feasibility, but instead is political ambition and funding. COWI's Executive Vice President Andy Sloan claimed that tunnelling in Scotland's islands is relatively straightforward from an engineering and construction perspective. He put the case to the committee that real progress is dependent upon long-term political vision, sustainable financing models and backing from both the Scottish Government and the UK Government. COWI has recently been involved in the delivery of a fixed-link model study for the Shetland Islands Council. This year was the 70th anniversary of the Junior Apaliar, a region that was for primary 7 and transitional class boys, with a galley built by secondary technical class pupils. Over the past few weeks, young people and volunteers have been restoring the exhibition galley, originally built in 1987. Now there's an appeal for people to suggest a name for the restored galley. The 70th anniversary celebrations will also include a special dinner dance at the Lerwick Town Hall, bringing together 40 former junior yarls.
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Let's get the party started. See you at the bar, you was hardly talking. That's when I knew that your heart was scarring. Friends to lovers need a part to star in. Like, wait, babe, let me

0: SIBC News.
1: In a submission for evidence sessions in June of the House of Commons Scottish Affairs Committee, the international engineering consultancy COWIE will make the case that the barrier to delivering fixed-link tunnels in Scotland's islands, including Shetland, is not engineering feasibility, but instead it is political ambition and funding. COWIE's Executive Vice President Andy Sloan claimed that tunnelling in Scotland's islands is relatively straightforward from an engineering and construction perspective. He put the case to the committee that real progress is dependent upon long-term political vision, sustainable financing models and backing from both the Scottish Government and the UK Government. COWIE has recently been involved in the delivery of a fixed-link model study for the Shetland Islands Council. This year was the 70th anniversary of the Junior Apaliar, a region that was for primary 7 and transitional class boys, with a galley built by secondary technical class pupils. Over the past few weeks, young people and volunteers have been restoring the exhibition galley, originally built in 1987. Now there's an appeal for people to suggest a name for the restored galley. The 70th anniversary celebrations will also include a special dinner dance at the Lerwick Town Hall, bringing together 40 former junior yarls.
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3: Store. You. Yeah, you. Listening to the radio. Up to whatever. We just wanted to let you know there's a lotto draw coming up and...
4: it could be you.
3: Yeah, what he said. Lotto. From the National Lottery. Rules and procedures apply. Players must be 18 or over.

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1: In a submission for evidence sessions in June of the House of Commons Scottish Affairs Committee, the international engineering consultancy COWIE will make the case that the barrier to delivering fixed-link tunnels in Scotland's islands, including Shetland, is not engineering feasibility, but instead it is political ambition and funding. COWIE's Executive Vice President Andy Sloan claimed that tunnelling in Scotland's islands is relatively straightforward from an engineering and construction perspective. He put the case to the committee that real progress is dependent upon long-term political vision, sustainable financing models and backing from both the Scottish Government and the UK Government. COWIE has recently been involved in the delivery of a fixed-link model study for the Shetland Islands Council. This year was the 70th anniversary of the Junior Apaliar, a region that was for primary 7 and transitional class boys, with a galley built by secondary technical class pupils. Over the past few weeks, young people and volunteers have been restoring the exhibition galley, originally built in 1987. Now there's an appeal for people to suggest a name for the restored galley. The 70th anniversary celebrations will also include a special dinner dance at the Lerwick Town Hall, bringing together 40 former junior yarls.
2: Psst. You. Yeah, you. Listening to the radio. Up to whatever. We just wanted to let you know. There's a lotto draw coming up, and
3: it could be you.
2: Yeah, what he said. Lotto, from the National Lottery. Rules and procedures apply. Players must be 18 or over.

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1: In a submission for evidence sessions in June of the House of Commons Scottish Affairs Committee, the international engineering consultancy Cowie will make the case that the barrier to delivering fixed link tunnels in Scotland's islands, including Shetland, is not engineering feasibility, but instead it is political ambition and funding. Cowie's Executive Vice President Andy Sloan claimed that tunnelling in Scotland's islands is relatively straightforward from an engineering and construction perspective. He will put the case to the committee that real progress is dependent upon long-term political vision, sustainable financing models and backing from both the Scottish Government and the UK Government. Cowie's recently been involved in the delivery of a fixed link model study for the Shetland Islands Council. This year was the 70th anniversary of the Junior Apalia,